Assalamu alaikum. 8 a.m. This is Bangladesh Betar. Broadcasting on the morning of Sunday, the 8th of Bhadro, the 9th of Rabiul Awal, and August the 23rd. The news read by Shams Rahman. First, the headlines. Prime Minister Tariq Rahman approves plan to link Bhola with mainland road network by constructing Rahmatpur-Hizla-Mehendiganj Highway. Government decides to launch national e-health platform to bring health sector under integrated digital system. President Pirza Fakhrul Islam Alamgir pays tribute at National Mausoleum, pledges to build just, democratic and prosperous Bangladesh. Home Minister orders strict action against terrorists and extortionists. Preventive oral cholera vaccination campaign begins in risk areas of country. Iran says any state joining U.S. economic sanctions against Iran will be considered an enemy. And Bangladesh resumes their batting in second innings against Australia in second and last cricket test in Mackay. Now the details. The government has decided to connect country's island district Bhola by road with Borishal and Dhaka. The decision was taken at a meeting at Prime Minister's office at Tejgaon in the capital yesterday with Prime Minister Tariq Rahman in the chair. In the meeting, Prime Minister asked the concerned officials to take a project to construct the highway on Rahmatpur-Hizla-Mehendiganj-Bhola route. Three proposals were discussed at the meeting and the route on Rahmatpur-Hizla-Mehendiganj-Bhola was finalized. Prime Minister stressed on developing an integrated road network to overcome geographical barriers, ensure uninterrupted connectivity, and expand opportunities for trade and economic activities. He directed the authorities concerned to expedite the initiative to bring Bhola under the national road network. The proposed route would require widening existing roads, constructing new roads in some parts, and three small bridges. The feasibility study of the project would be assessed expeditiously for quick implementation. The road will reduce travel time from Bhola to Borishal and Dhaka as well as transportation costs. Prime Minister Tariq Rahman has asked the authorities concerned to take a pilot project to develop a national e-health platform to bring the country's healthcare under an integrated digital framework. He gave the directives at a meeting on Integrated Information Technology-Based System for Health Sector at Prime Minister's office in the capital yesterday with Prime Minister in the chair. The meeting discussed the proposed structure, operational mechanism and potential applications of the National e-Health Platform in healthcare services. Initially, the platform's effectiveness, potential challenges, costs and feasibility will be assessed through a pilot project in several districts. Based on the experience and findings of the pilot project, the government will take plans for expanding the platform nationwide gradually. At the meeting, the Prime Minister stressed the effective use of information technology in healthcare, saying the integrated system should be developed to make healthcare services more accessible, convenient and beneficial to the people. He also stressed on ensuring data security and individuals' privacy while making the platform user-friendly, cost-effective and sustainable in the long term. He asked the authorities concerned to evaluate the outcome of the pilot project properly before taking further steps. President Mirza Fakhrul Islam Alamgir has paid tribute to the martyrs at the National Mausoleum in Sabah. The president placed a floral wreath at the mausoleum yesterday morning. He stood in solemn silence there for some time as a mark of profound respect to the memories of the martyrs. The president was accorded a guard of honor by a smartly turned out contingent of three services while a bugle played the last post. After the ceremony, he also signed a visitor's book kept at the National Mausoleum premises and planted a sapling there. In the visitor's book, Mirza Fakhrul Islam Alamgir expressed his pledge to work together to build a peaceful, just, democratic, welfare-oriented and prosperous Bangladesh by upholding the spirit of the Great Liberation War, the ideals of the Constitution and the dignity of the sacrifice of the valiant martyrs.
The United States has congratulated Mirza Fakhrul Islam Alamgir on his election as the 23rd President of Bangladesh and expressed its willingness to work with him to further strengthen bilateral ties. The U.S. Embassy in Dhaka, in a message yesterday, said the United States looks forward to working with new President Mirza Fakhrul Islam Alamgir and the government of Bangladesh to further strengthen the country's bilateral partnership. Home Minister Salahuddin Ahmed has ordered law enforcement agencies to take strict action against terrorists and extortionists. He gave this order yesterday while visiting Dhaka Medical College ENT Department Head Professor Dr. Muhammad Asadur Rahman. Social Welfare Minister Professor Dr. AZM Zahid Hussain was present at the time. The Home Minister said extortionists identify terrorists and drug dealers in all metropolitan areas of the country will be brought under the law soon. This is Bangladesh Beta giving you the news. The preventive oral cholera vaccination campaign 2026 has begun in 14 high-risk upazilas across the country to prevent cholera. The campaign began yesterday with first dose of the vaccine and will continue till 21st September. Later, the second dose will be given from 26th September. All citizens aged 1 year and above, except pregnant women, can

0: doctor at surgery camp at the Bhashante Government Secondary School ground in the capital yesterday. Ziaur Rahman Foundation organized the event. BNP Media Sense said the camp provided surgeries, necessary medicines and spectacles at free of cost. Iran has warned that any state joining U.S. sanctions against Iran will be considered an enemy and Tehran will target their interests in retaliation. The warning comes as tensions between Tehran and Washington continue to escalate. Iranian Army spokesman Brigadier General Mohammad Akraminia said the country's military doctrine is shifting from a defensive to an offensive posture. Iran condemned the new American economic sanctions against Iran as a declaration of war, accusing Washington of trying to extend its authority over independent Iran member states. Meanwhile, U.S. President Donald Trump has said he considers the Strait of Hormuz to be American territory for now. France has pledged to provide Ukraine with additional missile interceptors as Russian attacks intensify, driving civilian deaths to their highest level since the early months of the war. At least 13 people were killed in overnight strikes across Ukraine, Russia and Crimea. Earlier, in Ukraine's Kryvyi Rih, 16 people were killed and more than 100 injured after Russian drones strike a busy shopping center. Cricket and Bangladesh resumed their second innings batting against host Australia in the second and last test at Mackay today. They were 38 for 3 when reports last came in. Scores so far, Bangladesh 64 and 38 for 3 and Australia 210 in their first innings. Bangladesh are leading the series 1-0. Final weather and forecast valid till 1 this afternoon says there is no inland river port warnings and no signal is to be hoisted. To end the news, the main points again. Prime Minister Tariq Rahman approves plan to link Bhola with mainland road network by constructing Rahamudpur-Hizla-Mehindiganj Highway. Government decides to launch national e-health platform to bring health sector under integrated digital system. President Mirza Fakhrul Islam Alamgir pays tribute at National Mausoleum, pledges to build just, democratic and prosperous Bangladesh. Home Minister orders strict action against terrorists and extortionists. Preventive oral cholera vaccination campaign begins in risky areas of country. Iran says any state joining U.S. economic sanctions against Iran will be considered an enemy. And Bangladesh resumes their batting in second innings against Australia in second and last cricket test in Mackay. That's the end of the news. Our next bulletin will be at 9 this morning in Bangla.
1: বাংলাদেশ বেতার ঢাকা শ্রোতাবন্ধুরা, আয়োজনমালায় রয়েছে রবীন্দ্রসঙ্গীত, শিল্পী মেজবাহুল আজম।

elected president Mirza Fakhrul Islam Alamgir held his first official engagement at Bangalore after taking charge. A smart contingent of horse-mounted team of Bangladesh police welcomed the president on his arrival at Bangalore this morning. A smartly turned out President Guard Regiment PGA contingent gave him a guard of honor as part of the welcoming ceremony. The president then proceeded to his office and signed official documents. Prime Minister Tariq Rahman asked members of Navy and Air Force Selection Board to give priority to merit, competence, leadership qualities, discipline, integrity, loyalty, and suitability for promotion of officers without being influenced by political ideology or personal preference. He said this while inaugurating the Navy and Air Force Selection Board 2026 at the Air Force headquarters this morning. The board will consider eligible officers of Bangladesh Navy holding ranks of Captain, Commander, Lieutenant Commander, and officers of Bangladesh Air Force holding the ranks of Group Captain, Wing Commander, and Squadron Leader for promotion to the next ranks. The Prime Minister said Bangladesh Navy and Air Force, alongside safeguarding the country's independence and sovereignty, have been making crucial contributions to maintaining internal peace, discipline and stability, and assisting the civil administration in tackling disasters. Before opening the selection board, Tariq Rahman adorned Chief of Naval Staff Commander Nizwan Azim with Admiral Rank Badge and congratulated him on his appointment as new Navy Chief. The Prime Minister later inspected several important operational installations of Bangladesh Air Force. Local Government Rural Development Cooperative Minister Dr. Abdul Mohin Khan said local government system will be made more effective and corruption-free. He said this to newsmen after holding a view exchange meeting with officials in the meeting room of the local government division at the secretariat this morning after assuming office. Abdul Mohin Khan said, will of the people was not reflected through election during the previous government. However, real representatives of the people will be elected in the upcoming local elections, he added. Information and Broadcasting Minister Andalib Rahman emphasized on giving media opportunity to work independently. He made the remarks while exchanging greetings with the ministry officials at the secretariat this morning after assuming office. The information minister said, projecting the government's activities to the people and strengthening the government's relationship with the people is one of the responsibilities of information and broadcasting ministry. Referring to the role of media in the anti-fascist movement, he said, media has been playing a time-befitting role in favor of the people in the country's various movements. A moderate earthquake struck eastern Japan, including Tokyo metropolitan area, early Sunday, injuring at least 23 people. The Japan Meteorological Agency said the quake had a preliminary magnitude of 5.9, with its epicenter in southern Ibaraki Prefecture. The earthquake disrupted express train services connecting Tokyo with Narita Airport, as well as some local train services in northeastern areas. Canadian Prime Minister Mark Carney accused Washington of turning economic integration into a weapon. Describing the tariffs as an attack, he said Canada had the reserves, resilience and a plan to respond, and Canada's long-standing relationship with the United States would not return to its previous form. Cricket in Bangladesh lost the second and final test against Australia by an innings and 51 runs at Macaire. Bangladesh lost all their wickets in the second innings on the second day of the test to score 95 runs. Final scores, Bangladesh 64 and 95 and Australia 210. The two-match test series between the two countries ended in a 1-1 draw. Dhaka Meteorological Office says a low-pressure area has formed over northwest bay and adjoining coastal areas. Under its influence, squally weather may affect the maritime ports, north bay and adjoining coastal areas of Bangladesh. Maritime ports such as Chattogram, Kokrajhar, Mongla and Pyra have been advised to keep hoisted local caution signal number 3. Repeat, local caution signal number 3. All fishing boats and trawlers of the North Bay have been advised to come close to the coast and proceed with caution until further notice. Meanwhile, forecast weather for 6 this evening says the chances of rain and thundershowers with temporary south southeasterly gusts to squally at a speed of 45 to 60 kilometers per hour over the regions of Khulna, Bolshal, Puttakhali, Noakhali, Chattogram, and Kochi Bazar. Airports in these areas are to cause caution signal number 1. And that's the end of the news. Our next bulletin will be at 2 this afternoon in Bangla.
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Hi friends, how are you? Hope all of you are fine. Me, Shamima, have come to this show as your host. And obviously, you must be stayed with this show till end. However, dears, let's start our show with a lovely Bangla song. And the song says, Mone Mone Shudhu Tomake Chai. It's a 70s Bengali romantic song. So friends, let's enjoy.

Yes, now I would like to play another romantic song in the English version. Singer is Celine Dion, who is a Canadian singer and songwriter, and the song says Forever and For Always.

Dear friends, now we've done a song in my list, and I'm pretty sure that you will enjoy this new version very much. So, dear, so let's listen to this Vidani's tune, and the song says, Shadha Tha by Sonam Chuki.

is Bangladesh with the Dhaka and you are tuning to World Music. Dears, now I am playing a Sufi Qawwali song for you and the singer is Waqar Khan and the song says Bharat Jholi Meri Yama.

0: Assalamu alaikum. 9:30 p.m. This is Bangladesh Betar. The news read by Mahmudur Rahman. First, the headlines. Prime Minister inaugurates Navy and Air Force Selection Board 2020, tasks giving priority to merit and professionalism in promotion of forces. President Mirza Fakhrul Islam Alamgir begins official duties at Bangabhavan. Newly appointed Information and Broadcasting Minister calls for coordinated action to ensure transparency and accountability. Local government elections to be held as per constitution, says LGRD Minister. International community must share responsibility of Rohingya crisis, says State Minister for Foreign Affairs. People of Kazakhstan are voting in parliamentary elections under new constitution today. And Bangladesh moves to sixth place in ICC test rankings. Now the details. Prime Minister Tariq Rahman has asked the members of Navy and Air Force selection boards to consider professional competence and merit while promoting officers, keeping political ideology and personal preference aside. He said this while inaugurating the Navy and Air Force Selection Board 2026 at the Air Force headquarters today. The board will consider eligible officers of the Bangladesh Navy holding the ranks of Captain, Commander and Lieutenant Commander and officers of the Bangladesh Air Force holding the ranks of Group Captain, Wing Commander and Squadron Leader for promotion to the next ranks. Prime Minister added that professional skills, leadership qualities, discipline, integrity, loyalty and overall suitability for appointment should be given priority in evaluating officers for promotion. He said Bangladesh Navy and Air Force, alongside safeguarding the country's independence and sovereignty, have been making crucial contributions to maintaining internal peace, discipline and stability and assisting the civil administration in tackling disasters. Tariq Rahman thanked the chiefs and all members of the two forces for their contributions and sacrifices in serving the country. Before opening the selection board, Tariq Rahman adorned Chief of Naval Staff Kondokar Misbahul Azim with the Admiral rank badge and congratulated him on his appointment as the new Navy Chief. The Prime Minister later inspected several important operational installations of Bangladesh Air Force. President Mirza Fakhrul Islam Alamgir has held his first official engagements at Bangabhavan. Earlier, a smart contingent of the horse-mounted team of Bangladesh police welcomed the President on his arrival at Bangabhavan this morning. A smartly turned out President Guard Regiment, PGR contingent, gave him a guard of honour as part of the welcoming ceremony. The President then proceeded to his office and signed official documents. Newly appointed Information and Broadcasting Minister Andalive Rahman has called upon the heads of different departments under his ministry to work in coordination to ensure transparency and accountability. He made the call at an introductory meeting with the officials and employees of the ministry at the Secretariat today. The Information and Broadcasting Minister said the government's main goal is to ensure an environment of free and open journalism by breaking the culture of control that was imposed during the tenure of fallen government. Andalive Rahman said it is the moral responsibility of the government to project correct information to the people about the government activities. At the meeting, State Minister for Information and Broadcasting, Yasir Khan Chowdhury, stressed the speedy implementation of the plans adopted by the ministry and its departments. He said infrastructure developments and modernization of important institutions of the ministry, including Bangladesh Betar and Bangladesh Television, need to be completed quickly, as it will improve the quality of their service as well as the recognition and reputation of the Ministry of Information and Broadcast will further enhanced. Newly appointed Local Government, Rural Development and Cooperatives Minister Dr. Abdul Moeen Khan has said local government elections will be held as per constitutional rules. He said this while exchanging greetings and views with heads of various organisations and departments under his ministry and media personnel at the Secretariat today. The minister said the present government will not hold elections like the ones held during the fallen government. He said BNP does not believe in the politics of revenge and the government is genuinely moving forward to restore democratic system. State Minister for Foreign Affairs Shama Obaid Islam has said resolving the protracted Rohingya crisis is a political and moral responsibility that the international community must collectively bear, stressing that Bangladesh cannot be left alone to bear the burden. She was addressing a dialogue titled Rohingya Crisis Entering 10 Years, From Humanitarian Response to Sustainable Solutions, jointly organised by the Diplomatic Correspondents Association, Bangladesh, DCAB, and Oxfam in the capital today. Terming the 10th anniversary of Rohingya crisis mark a movement for reflection, reckoning, and most importantly, renewed action, the State Minister warned against allowing another decade to pass without a sustainable solution. This is Bangladesh Betar giving you the news. Kazakhstan is voting today for a new unicameral parliament after a constitutional change. 12.6 million of Kazakhstan's nearly 20 million people are eligible to vote. Only 7 government-approved political parties have been allowed to field candidates in the election. Kazakhstan adopted a new constitution in March. It abolished the upper house of parliament, the Senate, and created a new unicameral parliament. The country's authorities say the changes will strengthen its democratic system. Thailand's military has said more than 50 coordinated arson and incendiary attacks aimed at creating unrest have been carried out across the country's insurgency-hit south. Authorities said the incidents took place across the country's southern border provinces last night. Telecommunications towers were set on fire in several locations, and security officials warned residents not to touch suspicious objects. Iran has denounced US plans to announce new sanctions that could put further strain on the country's economy and have an impact on its most important trading partners, including China. After nearly 6 months of US-Israel war on Iran, the both sides are not firing at each other, but also showing no sign of pursuing peace talks. Iran's foreign ministry spokesperson, Ismail Baghaei, said the imminent US announcement of new economic sanctions was an assertion of extraterritorial sovereignty over every independent member state of the United Nations. Meanwhile, Iran's foreign ministry said Pakistan's army chief, Asim Munir, will visit Tehran tomorrow to continue efforts to bring peace and security to the Gulf region. Cricket and Bangladesh has achieved a historic milestone by rising to 6th place in the ICC Test rankings for the first time after a 1-1 Test series draw against hosts Australia. Bangladesh lost the second Test by an innings and 51 runs. Bangladesh lost all their wickets in the second innings on the second day of the Test, scoring 95 runs. Final scores, Bangladesh 64 and 95, and Australia 210. Dhaka Meteorological Office says a low-pressure area has formed over Northwest Bay and adjoining coastal area. Under its influence, squally weather may affect the maritime ports, North Bay and adjoining coastal areas of Bangladesh. Maritime ports of Chattogram, Cox's Bazar, Mongla and Paira have been advised to keep hoisted Local Cautionary Signal No. 3. Repeat, Local Cautionary Signal No. 3. All fishing boats and trawlers over North Bay have been advised to come close to the coast and proceed with caution till further notice. Meanwhile, forecast valid till 1 tonight says there are chances of rain or thundershowers with a temporary south, southeasterly gusty or squally wind at a speed of 45 to 60 kilometres per hour over the regions of Rangpur, Rajshahi, Jashur, Kushtia, Khulna, Borishal, Potuakhali, Noakhali, Chattogram and Cox's Bazar. River ports in these areas are to hoist cautionary signal number 1. To end the news, the main points again. Prime Minister inaugurates Navy and Air Force Selection Board 2026, asks giving priority to merit and professionalism in promotion of forces. President Mirza Fakhrul Islam Alamgir begins official duties at Bangabhavan. newly appointed Information and Broadcasting Minister, calls for coordinated action to ensure transparency and accountability. Local government elections to be held as per constitution, says LGRD Minister. International community must share responsibility of Rohingya crisis, says State Minister for Foreign Affairs. People of Kazakhstan are voting in parliamentary elections under new constitution today. And Bangladesh moves to sixth place in ICC test rankings. That's the end of the news. Our next bulletin will be at 11 p.m. in Bangla.
1: Now, here is the news commentary, written by Alhamra Islam and read by Sharmila Jasmine Shifa. Bhola is the only distinct island district in Bangladesh which is isolated from the mainland due to absence of road connectivity. The country's largest island is separated from Borishal by the river Meghna and Tetulia and the Bay of Bengal. The isolation of the district from the mainland causes huge suffering for the passenger and goods transportation from Bhola, who entirely rely on boats and launches, adversely affecting the trade, economic as well as social life of the island district. Given the adversity, connecting the Lone Island Administrative District with the mainland through Borishal has been a long demand for the islanders. To get the island district rid of the isolation, the government has approved a strategic highway plan via the Borishal-Rahmatpur-Hijla-Mehdiganj route to connect Bhola by road with Borishal and Dhaka. The decision was taken at a meeting in the capital with Prime Minister Tariq Rahman in the chair. In the meeting, the Prime Minister asked the concerned officials to take a project to construct the highway to Bhola from Rahmatpur via Hijla and Mehdiganj in Borishal. Particularly, the Prime Minister stressed on developing an integrated road network as early as possible to overcome geographical barriers, ensure uninterrupted connectivity, and expand opportunities for trade and economic activities. According to project officials, the proposed route would require widening existing roads, constructing new roads in some parts, and building three small bridges. The feasibility study of the project would be assessed expeditiously for quick implementation. It is noted that separated by the Tetulia River, Bhola is on the eastern part of the Borishal division. With an area of 3,400 square kilometers and population of over 20.37 lakh, the district doesn't have any direct road link to Borishal, as launch, speedboat and poor road transports are the only means to travel to Bhola from Borishal. So one has to go first to Bhola's Bheduria from Borishal by launch or by speedboat, which will take 2 hours and 40 minutes respectively. From Bheduria, one has to travel around 30 minutes on road to reach Bhola Shadur Upazila. To travel by launch, one has to go the Laharhat Ferry Ghat in Borishal. There is also a ferry running between the terminal and Ilshaghat of Bhola Shadar. Connecting the isolated natural gas-rich island district with the mainland, bringing it to national road network, is a welcome decision by the BNP government led by Prime Minister Tariq Rahman, which should have long before taken. Such a road connection, when completed, will reduce travel time from Bhola to Borishal and Dhaka and other parts of the country, as well as transportation costs. The new road link will reduce the dependence on waterways for communication and facilitate the movement of people and goods, slash travel times, cut transport costs, and boost trade. Especially, it will facilitate natural gas transmission from Bhola to the national grid. Currently, Bhola holds major natural gas reserve of an estimated 2.2 trillion cubic feet. A direct gas link will allow proper industrial utilization, paving the way for local factories and plants. The gas supply from Bhola can be used to run a power station, along with a huge potential of fisheries and agriculture sectors. From social and economic point of view, completion of this project will bring enormous benefits to the people living in Bhola in particular and the southern part of the country in general. It will encourage businessmen to establish factories and business locally, create jobs, and contribute to the GDP over many years, accelerating the district's socio-economic development. Above all, it will give island residents direct year-round access to mainland health care, education, and job, reducing poverty in that region. That is the end of the news commentary.
2: বাংলাদেশ বেতার অনুষ্ঠান একযোগে প্রচারিত হচ্ছে ঢাকা, চট্টগ্রাম, খুলনা, রাজশাহী, রংপুর, সিলেট, বরিশাল, ঠাকুরগাঁও ও কুমিল্লা কেন্দ্র থেকে।
3: This is Bangladesh Betar. Welcome you all to our weekly presentation, Radio Newsreel. Hope all of you are well. Today, we have three topics to present to you. These are the Think Halal Grow Global Seminar took place in Dhaka, AI and Governance, Global Technology Architecture, National Digital Public Infrastructure and Policy Directives Title Seminar, and lastly, Startup Bangladesh Limited, SBL, the flagship venture capital and fund management company of the Government of the People's Republic of Bangladesh under the ICT Division, started operational activities of the Bangladesh Fund of Funds, a government-backed initiative designed related program.

0: The Think Halal, Grow Global seminar organized by the Malaysian High Commission in Dhaka highlighted strategies for Bangladesh and Malaysia to expand market linkages and tap into the multi-trillion dollar global halal economy. At the event, Prime Minister's advisor Johiruddin Shopun MP sat as a chief guest at the event.
1: Halal is not a concept of only the religion values perspective. Now this is also perspective from the health and hygiene dynamics. And I must appreciate the Malaysian authority that they could find out the cloud as a cloud to a big market for the industry and product. Of course, we have similarity with the Malaysian and Bangladesh people's religion values and social and cultural values. This is our strength. And of course, both of our country can bilaterally share our values, our culture, our ethics. Where is the scope up to work bilaterally? Of course, the relation will not be plus addition with each other. It will multiply the strength of the whole global community. I must appreciate this theme and this concept that the halal food culture could be a greater market zone of global marketplace. So from the similarity with the Bangladesh and Malaysia religion values and food culture values, this is a very creative idea to take the place in Dhaka to organize these things. And I am really honored indeed to be engaged with your such a brilliant and creative idea. And this is a good coincidence that our Honorable Prime Minister just recently came from Kuala Lumpur. And just we watch that how the Malaysian Prime Minister, His Excellency Mr. Anwar Ibrahim, made welcome and all this arrangement the Malaysian authority did for our Prime Minister. On behalf of my Prime Minister, on behalf of my government, for this, it is an opportunity for me to express again gratitude to Malaysian government and His Excellency Mr. Anwar Ibrahim that this initiative could grab a big market of global community, and the people, they are waiting to get it more organizedly. And of course, the investor also waiting to grab the cloud. So from the initiators, from the initiatives, Bangladesh Malaysia Chamber, they will organize a idea package knowledge for the investors. And when they will get the right package of idea and knowledge, of course, it will culminate to the market, and the half-sleeping customers will catch the product halal. Halal food and halal culture and the growing halal values, that would be a strength only for not the Muslim community. That will be a strength for the human civilization.
0: At the seminar, High Commissioner of Malaysia, Mohd Suhada Othman, said,
2: consuming halal is an important religious obligation, and having confidence that what we consume meets halal requirements is therefore deeply meaningful. At the same time, the halal industry has extended far beyond the traditional understanding of halal food. It has developed into a broad global economic ecosystem encompassing food and beverage, pharmaceuticals, cosmetics and personal care, tourism and hospitality, logistics, finance, modest fashion, and many other services. The global market was valued at approximately $2.6 trillion in 2024 and is projected to reach around $3.6 trillion by 2029. And this continued growth reflects not only the expanding global Muslim population, but also increasing consumer demand for products and services that emphasize quality, safety, hygiene, ethical practices, and trust. This means that halal should not be viewed merely as a religious requirement or certification. It should also be seen as an economic opportunity, a mark of quality, and a gateway to global marketplace. For countries such as Malaysia and Bangladesh, this growing global market presents huge opportunities. The challenge before us is therefore not merely to participate in the halal economy, but to position our business and industries to compete, collaborate, and globally. Malaysia's experience has demonstrated that developing a successful halal industry requires much more than certification alone. Our strength lies in several core capabilities that have contributed to Malaysia's position as a global leader in the halal industry. Over many years, Malaysia has developed a comprehensive and well-established halal ecosystem supported by strong government policies, internationally recognized standards and certification, capacity building, research and innovation, financing, as well as active participation from private sector. And at the same time, Malaysia does not view leadership in the halal economy as something that should be pursued in isolation. Rather, we believe that Malaysia's experience, expertise and established halal ecosystem can serve as a platform for collaboration and knowledge sharing with our international partners, including Bangladesh. With its large population, expanding economy, dynamic private sector and growing manufacturing capabilities, Bangladesh has tremendous potential in this regard. I will therefore encourage our businesses, relevant authorities and industries to explore greater cooperation in areas such as joint ventures, investment, halal industrial development, capacity building, certification and standards, technology and knowledge sharing, supply chain development and business-to-business partnership.
0: At the seminar, Mr. Anwar Shahid, President, Bangladesh-Malaysia Chamber of Commerce and Industry, BMCCI, said,
3: Think global and grow global, strengthening Bangladesh-Malaysian market linkage and leveraging Bangladesh halal industry for global growth. We gather here to explore not just an economic model of halal, but a value driven by framework that is reshaping the global industries and redefining the standard globally, ethnically, sustainably, and inclusively. Halal concept is no longer limited to Muslim faith. It has become a way of life being preferred by non-Muslims also all over the world. The halal economy is no longer confined to food or beverage. It is now encompasses financial sector, pharmaceutical sector, cosmetics, tourism, fashion, logistic, digital platform and beyond. With a global market of $3 trillion, it has now reached a stage where the Western economist has to recognize it. And leading this halal economy and the halal movement is Malaysia. Other countries are there, but Malaysia is way ahead. Malaysia continues to set up benchmark Global Islamic Economy Index, GIEI. It's a very important index. Malaysia is the number one country among the 81 countries and leading it for last 10 years consecutively. How strong the Malaysian foundation and interest for halal economy. 2025, Malaysia's halal product export approximately $5.5 billion, roughly 68 million ringgit, and marking a 12% increase compared to the previous year. The growth is attributed to the robust halal economics ecosystem that is being held by government policy, government agencies and government ministries, some of which are role model for other countries who are trying to replicate halal ecosystem. Malaysia, of course, they also import a lot of the halal product from other countries. But unfortunately, the balance of trade is very much against Bangladesh. $2.54 billion import and roughly $350 million export. This is something we, despite our very good relationship, we could not improve our export basket. And we think halal is one of the way that will help us to bring up our export to Malaysia.
0: The Bangladesh Institute of International and Strategic Studies, BIISS, organized a seminar on AI and governance, global technology architecture, national digital public infrastructure and policy directives at the BIISS auditorium in Dhaka, focusing on the opportunities, challenges and policy requirements surrounding artificial intelligence AI adoption in Bangladesh. Advisor to the Honorable Prime Minister for the Ministry of Public Administration, Muhammad Ismail Jabihullah, attended the seminar as the chief guest and said,
4: In our election manifesto, we are committed that about an AI introduction in overall governance. So I think it relates and then it will be naturally address your propositions, this cross-ministerial AI framework that will be interoperable. So this is the thing, this is the main issue there. I can assure you of the goodwill, good wish, desire of the political government to go in for AI in their town. We have come seen about some availability of data of NID, of DNOTHI, and file movements, we have already come across a long way because everybody has a mobile in the hand. So you have a particular way to reach the people if you want to. Having said so, let me go for the speech that I would like to deliver. Such a catchy term as artificial intelligence once sounded illusory to general people in the early years of this century. But in engineering universities in the West, and even at BUET, it had been taught for years. Yet few understood the fruits it could bear for civilization. The USA, along with Israel, embraced it vigorously. Even mighty innovative Europe struggled to catch up. The West has already moved beyond debating whether AI is useful. AI is now being used to write, analyze, diagnose, predict, code, research, and solve complicated problems within seconds.
0: Startup Bangladesh Limited, SBL, the flagship venture capital and fund management company of the Government of the People's Republic of Bangladesh under the ICT division, started operational activities of the Bangladesh Founder Funds, a government-backed initiative designed to mobilize local, international, and development capital into Bangladesh's startup ecosystem. The initial size of Bangladesh Founder Funds is 400 crore taka. This press briefing was held in ICT division conference hall in Dhaka. At the event, Mr. Rehan Asif Asad, advisor to the Honorable Prime Minister on Post, Telecommunication and Information Technology, said,
5: "Prime Minister himself is extremely passionate about startup Bangladesh for the future of Bangladesh to diversify our future growth. Our current growth is very heavily dependent on R&D sector. In a country like us, for going forward, cannot just depend on one sector. And startup Bangladesh can and will play a very critical role. Why now, when we look into what's happening in and around us geopolitically, internationally, competitively, you'll see that Asia Pacific has been the source of 85% to 90% of the consumer electronics manufacturing and services for last 40 years. Then after Japan, then like Korea, then Korea, China started growing, then China, India, and Vietnam started growing last 10 years. But what is critical is that when it comes to a startup, and especially on the tech sector, the evolution happened from country to country. Mexico and US produce around 6 to 7% of the consumer goods and electronics in this sector. Europe produce around 6 to 8%, but all the rest has always been in this corridor. Geopolitically, there are a lot of shifts happening. A country like Vietnam, which Vietnam GDP is half a trillion, but in that half a trillion, they export more than 400 billion.
0: And that's all today's Radio Newsreel, compiled and presented by Shamim Manasreen, edited by Muhammad Abul Khair, supervised by Muhammad Habibur Rahman, and produced by Muhammad Dulal Hussain. Wish you all the best. অনুষ্ঠান বাংলাদেশ বেতার ঢাকা, চট্টগ্রাম, খুলনা, রাজশাহী, রংপুর, সিলেট, বরিশাল, ঠাকুরগাঁও ও কুমিল্লা কেন্দ্র থেকে একযোগে প্রচারিত হল।
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